Country music has taken over the VMAs. Ella Langley leading the charge. I'm all right with that. Music news on the way in just minutes. Here's Teddy Swims.

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0: 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Ella Langley, Shaboozey, and Stella Lefty all picking up multiple nominations. Ella Langley's Choosing Texas earning Song of the Year nod. 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
18: Weather. 60 tonight under mainly clear skies. Winds out of the south, 5 to 10 miles per hour.
19: Slight chance of thunderstorms tomorrow. Daytime highs approaching 83. A mix of clouds and sun. Lows level off around 60 tomorrow night. Mainly clear skies. Mainly sunny and dry Friday and Saturday. Low 80s Friday. Upper 70s by Saturday. For the Weatherology Radio Network Weather Center, I'm meteorologist Laura Lockwood. Currently, it's 75 degrees.

0: Here's a big surprise. We don't know why we yawn. The science is, you know, basically theories. Maybe oxygen levels or temperature regulation or, I don't know, empathy, perhaps. 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Even our dogs do it. Chimpanzees do it. Researchers have no idea why.
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grab the Coronas and cue the family speeches. The final Fast and Furious chapter is finally revving up. Entertainment buzz straight ahead. Here's Niall Horan, Tastes So Good.

0: when your parents punished you by sending you to your room? 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

0: After 4 years of development and multiple writers, Vin Diesel says the script was so emotional, it brought him to tears. Yep, filming begins this December on Fast Forever, the final chapter of the Fast and Furious saga. Fans can expect the big finish in March of 2028. 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
16: See weather. Lows dip down to about 60 tonight under mainly clear skies. Winds out of the south, 5 to 10 miles per hour. Sunshine mixed with clouds at times. Tomorrow, slight chance for storms. Daytime highs approaching 83. Mainly clear tomorrow night, 60. Mainly clear and dry Friday and Saturday, low 80s. Friday, upper 70s by Saturday. For the Weatherology Radio Network Weather Center, I'm meteorologist Laura Lockwood. Currently, it's 72 degrees.

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It's the kind of birthday shout out every artist dreams of. Taylor Swift putting her weight behind a new album. It's coming up. Here's Gracie Abrams.

0: 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We've been certified as the number one hit music station and the winner of this year's All Your Favorite Songs Award. 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

0: Taylor Swift is celebrating Phoebe Bridgers' birthday, calling her new album Lost Weekend an absolute triumph. There's the birthday shout out and the endorsement. That's the Taylor Swift bump going on right there. They've been friends for a long time. Phoebe's worked on the Eras Tour, opening for Taylor. And Taylor says her songwriting is some of the best out there. I'm Hayden, and that's it for music news. This year, for school, Kohl's has the brands and styles kids love. 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
12: Lows dip down to about 60 tonight under mainly clear skies. Winds out of the south, 5 to 10 miles per hour. Sunshine mixed with clouds at times. Tomorrow, slight chance for storms. Daytime highs approaching 83. Mainly clear tomorrow night, 60. Mainly clear and dry Friday and Saturday, low 80s. Friday, upper 70s by Saturday. For the Weatherology Radio Network Weather Center, I'm meteorologist Laura Lockwood. Right now, it's 68 degrees.
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Oh, it's another impasse. Men are from Mars, women are from Venus kind of moment coming up. First, Teddy Swims. Here's The Door.

0: taking it down a notch? Because we're starting to make our competitors look bad. But, nah. 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

We know the movie was huge. Tom Holland had an upfront fee for doing Spider-Man Brand New Day. How much is he making? It's astronomical, and it's coming up next. New Philip Phillips. Here's Homesick.

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12: Lows dip down to about 60 tonight under mainly clear skies. Winds out of the south, 5 to 10 miles per hour. Sunshine mixed with clouds at times. Tomorrow, slight chance for storms. Daytime highs approaching 83. Mainly clear tomorrow night, 60. Mainly clear and dry Friday and Saturday. Low 80s Friday, upper 70s by Saturday. For the Weatherology Radio Network Weather Center, I'm meteorologist Laura Lockwood. Currently 66.
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0: Teddy Swims. He is on tour right now, and he's got a band that's opening for him. If you get a chance to see them, I'm going to turn you on to something great. They're called St. Paul and the Broken Bones. Check them out. I know they're doing Nashville in October.
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Music news on the way. It's a great pairing, and Ed Sheeran's never really done EDM, per se. Martin Garrix with Ed Sheeran. This is Repeated.

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1: Olivia Rodrigo, Drop Dead is the big hit from the new album. Well, there are a few, but that's the one that started it all for You Look Pretty Sad for a Girl So In Love. Really long album title this time. Usher and Chris Brown adding dates to their tour. Why not? They've earned over $100 million from just 13 sold-out stadium shows. 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
10: See weather. Lows dip down to about 60 tonight under mainly clear skies. Winds out of the south, 5 to 10 miles per hour. Sunshine mixed with clouds at times. Tomorrow, slight chance for storms. Daytime highs approaching 83. Mainly clear tomorrow night, 60. Mainly clear and dry Friday and Saturday, low 80s. Friday, upper 70s by Saturday. For the Weatherology Radio Network Weather Center, I'm meteorologist Laura Lockwood. Currently, 64.
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Have you noticed how everything is maxing lately? Like working aggressively, pursuing something. 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

Hey, it's Kendall. What are you up to? Whatever it is, keep doing it. I've got the playlist covered. Lots to talk about. How much Tom Holland will make from Spider-Man Brand New Day. He got paid and he's worth every penny, right? We'll talk about that. What not to order at a work lunch with your boss and 10 acts that count as cheating. That'll be an interesting list. Hate That I Made You Love Me. Ari's kicking things off.

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0: All right. What not to order at a work lunch with your boss. Work lunches are awkward enough. Don't make it more awkward. According to an etiquette expert, some tips on what not to do. You want to steer clear of the most expensive items on the menu, including market price specials, especially when you don't know the cost. I mean, I don't know why you'd go right to the most expensive, but don't. Be careful with alcohol, too. Drinking too much can lead to conversations you might regret later. Don't order multiple courses if your boss is only ordering one. Follow their lead. And finally, skip foods that are messy or difficult to eat. The goal is to enjoy the meal while keeping the focus on people at the table. So you don't want to be tearing apart crab. Just a thought.
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20: See weather.
4: Mainly cleared overnight, lows around 60. South winds 8 to 15 miles per hour. A blend of clouds and sun. Thursday, slight chance of thunderstorms. High temperatures reach up to 82. Mainly clear skies. Thursday night, lows level off around 59. Mainly sunny and dry. Friday and Saturday, low 80s. Friday, upper 70s by Saturday. For the Weatherology Radio Network Weather Center, I'm meteorologist Laura Lockwood. Currently, it's 64 degrees.

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All right, a new list of the world's most attractive cities was just released, and do you think you would guess what the top five are? We'll dive in. This is according to online mentions, ranking cities based on things like visitor satisfaction, food, hospitality, nightlife, scenery. So the most attractive cities, we'll dive into that list coming up. Alex Warren, Pink Panthers on the way, and how about Ban Camino?

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1: The most attractive cities in the world. A new list. Researchers analyzed online mentions based on things like visitor satisfaction, food, hospitality, nightlife, and scenery. So I don't know how they came up with the most attractive. I thought they were talking about people, maybe? No. Osaka, Japan. Kyoto, Japan. That's a number two. And Osaka, Japan, number one. Kyoto, Japan, number two. New York City, number three. Seoul, South Korea at number four. Paris, France at number five. London, England at number six. Rome, Italy at number seven. Okinawa, Japan at number eight. Bangkok, Thailand at number nine. And Dubai, United Arab, Arab Emirates, taking the 10th spot.
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19: See weather.
0: Mainly cleared overnight, lows around 60. South winds, 8 to 15 miles per hour. A blend of clouds and sun. Thursday, slight chance of thunderstorms. High temperatures reach up to 82. Mainly clear skies. Thursday night, lows level off around 59. Mainly sunny and dry. Friday and Saturday, low 80s. Friday, upper 70s by Saturday. For the Weatherology Radio Network Weather Center, I'm meteorologist Laura Lockwood. Currently, it's 63 degrees.
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acts that count as cheating. A new relationship survey has a ranking of 10 acts that should count as cheating, at least according to most people. So what do you think? Keeping an ongoing flirtatious text conversation with someone, talking with one person late into the night while hiding it from your partner, maintaining a dating app profile just to look, keeping someone in your phone under a fake name, deleting messages so your partner won't see them, keeping them in touch with an ex without telling your partner, secretly meeting someone one-on-one, having a secret friendship your partner doesn't know about, fantasy messaging, like saying, what if we were single with someone? Sending heart emojis, compliments, or inside jokes to someone in a romantic way. What do you think?

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0: 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Noah Kahan and Michelle Branch. Yeah, she's back. Don't go anywhere.
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16: Sea weather.
17: Mainly cleared overnight, lows around 60. South winds, 8 to 15 miles per hour. A blend of clouds and sun. Thursday, slight chance of thunderstorms. High temperatures reach up to 82. Mainly clear skies. Thursday night, lows level off around 59. Mainly sunny and dry. Friday and Saturday, low 80s. Friday, upper 70s by Saturday. For the Weatherology Radio Network Weather Center, I'm meteorologist Laura Lockwood. Currently, it's 63 degrees.
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0: Well done, Tom Holland. I think we can all agree he's worth every penny. You're not going to believe how much he's going to make from the latest Spider-Man Brand New Day movie. 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

0: Tom Holland is set for life thanks to Spider-Man. When it's all said and done, he's likely going to have banked more than $100 million for his latest flick, Brand New Day. Tom's salary alone was $20 million, but he gets a percentage of the profits. And since the movie has already made $2 billion, that's going to be in the $100 mil range. It's quite a raise. Tom only made $250,000 for his first appearance as Spider-Man in Captain America Civil War. He made $500,000 for Spider-Man Homecoming, then $4 million for Spider-Man Far From Home, $10 million for Spider-Man No Way Home. So moving on up, some people are calling Holland the new Robert Downey Jr. Definitely seems to have followed the same path. Downey pulled in $500,000 for the first Iron Man and pulled $50,000 for the Iron Man 3 5 years later. Nice, Tommy.
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1: Lows dip down to about 60 overnight under mainly clear skies. South winds 8 to 15 miles per hour. Slight chance for storms. Thursday, high of 82, a mix of clouds and sun. Mainly clear skies. Thursday night, lows dip down to about 59. Mainly sunny Friday with a high of 79. 77 Saturday. For the Weatherology Radio Network Weather Center, I'm meteorologist Laura Lockwood. Right now, 64.
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0: 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Polyester. 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We'll discuss coming up. 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

0: That's Morgan and Posty. I'm Kendall. Hey, thanks for listening. The playlist continues. Don't go anywhere. I've got Tame Impala and Halsey next.
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0: It's Kendall. Let's talk about the word polyester. Gen Z has turned the word polyester into a slang insult for anything low quality or inauthentic or, you know, like plastic. It started in the video editing community and now it's all over comment sections on TikTok and Twitch, as well as fashion and meme culture. For example, there's a TikTok where an 18-year-old's talking about the lifestyle he wants and the top comment is polyester lifestyle. Has over 40,000 likes. In other words, it's just cheap junk that comes across as tacky. Obviously, the toxic vibes were inspired by the negative perception of polyester fabrics that have been growing for years, and it's literal, too. There's a rejection of polyester, which is everywhere now. Creators on TikTok have racked up millions of views with posts about their efforts to rid closets of polyester and the struggle to find high-quality clothes. A media psychologist claims this is just how a lot of young adults feel. Gen Z is insecure and cautious. They grew up with everything online being their social currency and litmus of who they are. What do you think?
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5: Lows dip down to about 60 overnight under partly cloudy skies. Southerly winds 8 to 15 miles per hour. Sunshine mixed with clouds at times. Thursday, slight chance for storms. Daytime highs approaching 82. Thursday night, lows level off around 59. Highs around 79 Friday under partly cloudy skies. 77 Saturday. From the Weatherology Radio Network Weather Center, I'm meteorologist Laura Lockwood. Right now, 64.

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Lord is on there. It's called Royals, and it is a Thursday. What is up? August 20th, 2026. Bernie here. New music now from Stella Lefty. Got nominated for a couple of MTV VMAs the other day. Here's Boston.

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0: Zionist Hill. It is the Sienna Spyro. And a Thursday, Bernie with you. Thank you for stopping by. 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
16: Slight chance for storms today. Otherwise, sunshine mixed with clouds at times. Daytime highs approaching 82. Southwesterly winds 8 to 15 miles per hour. Lows dip down to about 59. Tonight, mainly clear skies. Sunshine mixed with clouds at times. Tomorrow, high temperatures reach up to 79. I'm meteorologist Ulua Lockwood with your weatherology forecast, brought to you by Egg Country. Currently 64.

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0: Everybody at the bar getting tipsy. Shaboozy is on right there. And Bernie with you. Thank you for hanging out on a Thursday. So who are the best drivers on the road? A new report analyzed actual data from insurance companies and accident reports and came up with a definitive list of the best and worst drivers by vehicle brand. And here's what they came up with. BMW, Ram, and Tesla have the worst drivers across the country. BMW drivers had 45 incidents per 1,000 drivers throughout the last year. That includes accidents, DUIs, speeding, and citations. Tesla, third worst after being overall worst a year ago. Ram, second a year ago. On the flip side, Chrysler, Cadillac, Mercury, they all have the best drivers. Chrysler had 26 incidents per 1,000 drivers nationally, the lowest rate amongst the national brands. Mercury third after being best ever over the last 2 years. So there you go. So you make your decisions. You make judgments based on what people are driving. I really only make judgments if they're driving a Cybertruck. If they're driving a Cybertruck, seriously, what are you doing?
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2: Wings up. The U.S. Treasury quietly released its official financial report for 2025. It appears by its own numbers, the U.S. government seems insolvent. It's reported that the Treasury shows about $6 trillion in assets and over $47 trillion in liabilities. Add it all up, and it looks like the U.S. owes more than $130 trillion it doesn't have. 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

0: Lose Control, Teddy Swims on there. Bernie here. Thanks for stopping by. We'll do music in just a few minutes from Olivia Dean. Her song called So Easy is on the way.
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0: Good morning. Thanks for waking up with me, JP, here on the C&E Granite Morning Show on Z99.3. Hope you're having a wonderful start to your Thursday. It's Friday Eve. Hey, we're getting close to Friday. Coming up here at 6:20, it's Morning Chuckle. We're going to hear a little bit more about the great and wonderful thing we call bacon.
1: We crumble it onto salads to convince ourselves we're making healthy choices.
0: It's National Bacon Day, so we're going to have a salute to bacon. That's coming up here at 6:20. Ad-free 6 o'clock music block in the way of that. I'm so glad you're here. Let's party.
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1: Get on out to the Douglas County Fair today, 8 a.m. to 10 p.m. are the hours. You can enjoy some carnival rides, livestock shows, 4-H exhibits, fair food, all kinds of delicious stuff. Also, check out the Big Air ATV Tour at 6:30 p.m. this evening. You got professional ATV and motorcycle riders, you know, doing jumps and flips and all kinds of fun stuff. Yeah,

Well, if you look outside, we got some beautiful rainfall going on right now. That should continue a little bit into the morning, but otherwise, should be clear skies later on today. High of 82, a little cloudy with a little sun shining through, 8 to 15 mile an hour winds.

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1: IS here on Z99.3. Well, today is National Bacon Lovers Day, a holiday dedicated to the crispy, sizzling breakfast food that somehow convinced people it belongs on absolutely everything. And honestly, we're not arguing that.
2: There are moments in the history of mankind that define who we are. Moments that generations remember long after we're gone. Today, we honor just one of them. National Bacon Lovers Day. When an entire nation pauses to celebrate the consumption of cured pig fat. Bacon has been with us through triumph and tragedy, sizzling heroically next to our eggs while filling the house with the unmistakable aroma of a truck stop bathroom. We put it on burgers. We put it on sandwiches. We crumble it onto salads to convince ourselves we're making healthy choices. And we've somehow reached the point where restaurants charge an extra $3 to add it to things because apparently frying pork belly is now a luxury upgrade. And what do we ask in return? Nothing really, except a little artery damage and perhaps the occasional third-degree burn when a piece of bacon decides to launch boiling grease directly into our faces. But yet, we love it. Because bacon possesses that rare culinary superpower of making your clothes smell like Waffle House.
3: Ew.
2: And allowing your cardiologist to quietly update his retirement timeline.
3: Yay!
2: So let us salute bacon, our favorite strip of completely unnecessary salted pig parts that somehow became certain people's entire personality. God bless bacon. And somebody, please crack open the Lipitor.
1: The food that can improve breakfast, burgers, and apparently just about any recipe anybody can think of. There is our salute to bacon. Happy National Bacon Day. Go put a big piece of bacon on a burger today or something. We got crazy, wacky, no way, no good news coming up here at 6:50.
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0: 21 Pilots on Z99.3. Imagine waking up during the week, you know, on a weeknight, to tornado sirens. They were going off at 3 a.m. Imagine that. Now you're freaking out. You thought that you're thinking there's a tornado and it's coming and it's happening soon. So you're going to get into the basement. You look outside and it's a clear, beautiful night. That happened in several Chicago area suburbs. We're going to talk more about that in Crazy, Wacky, No Way, No Good News here at 6:50. Right now, our local and regional update with Mark Anthony.
1: Well, earlier this week, U.S. Marshals Service and Mexican authorities took a man into custody down in Mexico area on a felony Stearns County arrest warrant for failure to register as a predatory offender. A Stearns County deputy was attached to the North Star Fugitive Task Force, a multi-agency law enforcement team led by U.S. Marshals Service in the District of Minnesota, tracked the man down to Mexico. Now, the man is currently being held pending legal extradition procedures back to Minnesota. And Minnesota governor candidate Mike Lindell says he will pay for Republican primary recount. Lisa Damoth defeated Lindell by more than 45,000 votes. Lindell must submit an official request and cover the estimated $825,000 cost by this coming Monday. However, the Secretary of State's office says it has not received a request as of yet. And the Douglas County Fair opened up yesterday, and it was a great day today. There will be veterans thank you cards, a foam zone, kids bike giveaway, family scavenger hunt, 4-H goat show, book bingo, 4-H lamb lead and sheep show, and the Douglas County Fair Princess Pageant, along with a canine demo and so much more. For a full list of all the fun going on, go to the Douglas County Fair's website. And that's a look at your news. I'm Mark Anthony.
0: Yeah, you are Mark Anthony with our local and regional update here on Z99.3. Hey, if you've got a birthday earlier this week, later this week, today, if it's yours, your kids, your coworkers, your dogs, your horses, whoever it is, text the keyword birthday to 320-762-3670. We've got Renaissance Fair tickets to give away tomorrow. So you could be the winner if you text in your birthday party for our birthday party. 320-762-3670. Text the keyword birthday. Black dress.

0: That's Adele here on Z99.3. Happy Thursday. I like to call it Friday Eve. I think you can figure out why, because, you know, tomorrow's Friday. We're getting excited for that. We're going to party like it's Friday, too. We got a little rain drizzle right now. It might have stopped. It kind of came down hard, but slowed up here a little bit here this morning. It should clear up throughout the day. 82 for a high. It looks like it'll actually clear up before the fair does open this morning, but there will be a chance for some thunderstorms early into or later into the morning as well. We got One Direction Meghan Trainor on the way. Crazy, wacky, no way, no good news coming up here at 6:50. This would be the worst way to wake up. Tornado sirens unexpectedly went off at 3 a.m. in the Chicago area. That was an accident. We're going to talk about it coming up here at 6:50.
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1: Better way to wake up at 3 a.m. than tornado sirens when it's clear skies? That happened in Chicago. Crazy, wacky, no way, no good news.
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11: Oopsie, I did it again.
1: Yeah, at 3 a.m., several Chicago area suburbs, they experienced a tornado siren that went off unexpectedly and on accident. It was an employee who accidentally activated them during a test, but it was at 3 a.m. Now, there are very few sounds that will get you out of bed faster than a tornado siren, especially at 3 in the morning. Residents woke up wondering if severe weather was heading their way. Instead, they look out and it's a nice clear night. It was a mistake. Officials say the sirens were shut off as soon as the error was discovered and there was never actually weather threat. Still, imagine trying to go back to sleep after that. Your heart says tornado. The forecast says clear skies. Crazy, wacky, no way, no good news. Now that's one alarm clock guaranteed to get a one-star review. We've got your 7 o'clock nonstop music block next. 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
25: Weather. Some rain showers early on today, then staying mostly sunny with our high nearing 82.
0: Partly cloudy skies overnight tonight with a low around 59. Sunny with a high of 79 throughout Friday, then clear skies and 58 throughout Friday night. Sunny and 77 over Saturday, then staying clear throughout Saturday night with a low around 53. Sunshine with a high of 78 into Sunday, then partly cloudy and 58 Sunday night, and summery showers Monday. From the Weatherology Radio Network Weather Center, I'm meteorologist Kara Foster. Currently it's 63 degrees.
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0: 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Happy Thursday. Yeah! One more day to Friday. We got to get excited for that. We got music news coming up here at 7:20. We're going to hear from Tame Impala's singer as he talks about the difference between his real name and his Tame Impala name. That's coming up here at 7:20, ad-free, 7 o'clock, non-stop music block, all thanks to Viking Bank. First, let's send it to the newsroom, though, our local and regional update with Mark Anthony.
1: Well, earlier this week, U.S. Marshals Service and Mexican authorities took a man into custody down in Mexico area on a felony Stearns County arrest warrant for failure to register as a predatory offender. A Stearns County deputy was attached to the North Star Fugitive Task Force, a multi-agency law enforcement team led by U.S. Marshals Service in the District of Minnesota, tracked the man down to Mexico. Now, the man is currently being held pending legal extradition procedures back to Minnesota. And Minnesota governor candidate Mike Lindell says he will pay for Republican primary recount. Lisa Damoth defeated Lindell by more than 45,000 votes. Lindell must submit an official request and cover the estimated $825,000 cost by this coming Monday. However, the Secretary of State's office says it has not received a request as of yet. And the Douglas County Fair opened up yesterday, and it was a great day today. There will be veterans thank you cards, a foam zone, kids' bike giveaway, family scavenger hunt, 4-H goat show, book bingo, 4-H lamb lead and sheep show, and the Douglas County Fair Princess Pageant, along with a canine demo and so much more. For a full list of all the fun going on, go to the Douglas County Fair's website. And that's a look at your news. I'm Mark Anthony.
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4: Some rain showers early on today, then staying mostly sunny with our high nearing 82. Partly cloudy skies overnight tonight with a low around 59. Sunny with a high of 79 throughout Friday, then clear skies and 58 throughout Friday night. Sunny and 77 over Saturday, then staying clear throughout Saturday night with a low around 53. Sunshine with a high of 78 into Sunday, then partly cloudy and 58 Sunday night, and some rain showers Monday. From the Weatherology Radio Network Weather Center, I'm meteorologist Kara Foster. Currently it's 63 degrees.
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0: Nadine says that she is really bad at texting people back.
1: I am really terrible at texting people back. Ooh, I can let that cook for weeks. Hey, sorry I didn't get back to this.
0: Teddy Swims talks about his favorite band.
2: Well, when I first started making music, though, everybody in Atlanta was in hardcore bands in like 2011. So, you know, I was always kind of screaming in bands prior to this situation. So, but, you know, I always grew up on good tunes. My dad raised me on good soul music and, you know, good R&B and rock and country. And, you know, I mean, I think Georgia's is just a beautiful place for music. You know,
3: yeah.
2: We have the best rock bands from like Widespread Panic to like, you know, Ray Charles, and I mean, it just goes on and on.
0: VMA nominations are out. Madonna leads this year's MTV Video Music Awards with 11 nominations, including Video of the Year and Artist of the Year. Taylor Swift follows with 9 nominations, while Ariana Grande and Sabrina Carpenter earn 7 each. Other multi-nominated artists include Bruno Mars, Zara Larsson, Pink Pantheress, Shakira, Tate McRae, and Lisa Blackpink. The VMAs will be held on September 27th in Los Angeles. Music news here on Z99.3. Happy Thursday. One more day to Friday and another great day at the Douglas County Fair. Get on out there.
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11: For today, a chance for showers and storms, mainly through midday, then clearing skies this afternoon with highs in the low 80s. For tonight, under partly cloudy skies, will drop back to a low of 59. Sunny to partly cloudy on your Friday into the upper 70s. And Saturday, lots of sun, a high of 77. That's your latest forecast from the Weatherology Radio Network Weather Center. I'm meteorologist Michael Carroll. Currently, it's 63.
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18: For today, a chance for showers and storms, mainly through midday, then clearing skies this afternoon with highs in the low 80s. For tonight, under partly cloudy skies, will drop back to a low of 59. Sunny to partly cloudy on your Friday into the upper 70s. And Saturday, lots of sun, a high of 77. That's your latest forecast from the Weatherology Radio Network Weather Center. I'm meteorologist Michael Caro. Currently, it's 63.
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Get to the Alexandria Farmers Market going on today, 3 to 6 p.m. at Big Ole Park here in Alexandria. You got same stuff you find on Tuesday and Saturday. You got baked goods, fresh produce, flowers, meats, honey, all kinds of great stuff.

0: 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Well, I know you love when I do giveaways here on the station. We've got a fun giveaway here today. If you want to win a pair of tickets to the Minnesota Renaissance Festival, all you have to do is text Renaissance to 320-762-3670. Right now, for your chance to win, that's a Renaissance, R-E-N-A-I-S-S-A-N-C-E. 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Hey, I couldn't spell Renaissance right off the top of my head, so it doesn't matter how you spell it. Something to do with Renaissance to 320-762-3670. These tickets are valid during the first four weekends of the festival. That includes this coming weekend, August 22nd through August 30th, September 5th, 6th, and 7th. And September 12th and 13th, the festival is open 9 a.m. to 7 p.m., rain or shine. Give me something, text Renaissance, or something about a Renaissance to 320-762-3670. And one big, hearty good luck. I hope you can get some wins here on Z99.3.
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0: 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Right now, 7:52, and it's time for our Two Average Joe Sports Show. Going to talk the Twins. They got a sweep. The Lynx, also red hot, and NHL is finally unveiling some unique jerseys. That's coming up here, Two Average Joe Sports Show.
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0: Good morning, D-Mac. How are we doing on this Thursday?
4: Well, it's almost Friday, so it's not a bad deal considering Friday's on our doorstep now.
0: Oh, it's right there. I can see it right around the horizon, but yeah, it's so close. D-Mac, the Twins, they had a nice Wednesday afternoon, I should say. They got the sweep over the Braves, and that's not something the Twins have done as of late, as they were struggling a little bit, but they got the series against Atlanta, and it was easy for them.
4: Yeah, again, the Twins pitching, although, they couldn't hold a 4-1 lead when Atlanta tied it up in the middle innings. Yeah. But the Twins bullpen held the fort, if you will. And the former Brave, A.J. Minter, got a win against his old team. And, once again, the Twins coming through with some key knocks late. Cody Clemens might be quietly working his way into team most valuable player conversation here.
0: Yeah, he's kind of a hidden gem that they found, was it last year or 2 years ago now? But he's just always comes up in those big moments, it seems. He doesn't shy away from the bright lights.
4: Yeah, and of course his father was a noted baseball pitcher who once had 20 strikeouts in a game against Seattle, but Roger Clemens was very, very successful on the hill for various teams, including the Red Sox, the Yankees, the Blue Jays. I don't think he pitched with Baltimore, and I don't think he pitched with Tampa Bay, but he did a lot of the American League East tour there. But his son is a very good position player, can play infield, can play outfield, and obviously can stroke with the bat, too.
0: Yeah. Did you see that video of Cody Clemens playing catch with his father?
4: I did hear about it. Okay. I have not seen it as of yet, I'm
0: sure.
4: It's a
0: cool
4: video. Yeah.
0: They quote the movie a couple times, and they play catch at the Field of Dreams. So,
4: right.
0: Yeah, it's a Field of Dreams. If you haven't watched it, I mean, what are we doing?
4: Yep, I think, Roger Clemens did say on the radio broadcast from Dyersville, Iowa last week, because he joined Chris Atterbury and Dan Gladden for the a portion of the radio broadcast, and he did say that he and Cody were going to have a catch down on the field after the game. So, a pretty special moment, glad that they were able to celebrate that. And, as you wake up this morning, guess who's in the number three spot? The number three wild card in the American League now is possessed by the Minnesota Twins.
0: Ooh.
4: So we've had Baltimore and we've had Texas this week. Now it's the Twins' turn for at least a day, maybe a little bit more, because they have a scheduled day off. I wonder if the Silver Bird was jetting to San Diego last night so that the team could enjoy an extra day in SoCal.
0: In one of the most beautiful places on earth that I've never been to. So,
4: I would recommend it. The weather that San Diego has, I wish we had that weather all the time.
0: Tell me about it. So the Twins did win 6-4. Here is Twins manager Derek Shelton just talking about how they can build off this series.
5: By a really good Phillies team. And, even going back to Sunday where we had a 5-0 lead in the first and weren't able to hold on. But was really proud of our group. There were a lot of things that we did on the positive side and we ended up beating a really good team.
0: They got the Padres starting tomorrow. The Lynx, they continue their dominant run. 77-66 win. That is a pleasing-looking score. 77-66. They got a win over the Golden State Valkyries in San Francisco. Olivia Miles and Kayla McBride each had 20 points in that win. So another win for the Lynx.
4: Yeah, I believe that brings their season victory total to 30. And, of course, I think with their last win against Las Vegas, they set the franchise record for most road victories during a regular season. So everyone they get away from Target Center is more to that record.
0: Pretty cool. Yeah, they've won 15 of the last 16. Now that's 5 consecutive wins. And they got the Washington Mystics tomorrow. So good luck for them. The NHL, they're unveiling Hometown Remix uniforms. I guess they kind of did something similar with the reverse retro a few years ago, but all 32 teams are going to debut that Hometown Remix. So kind of just switch up on their regular jerseys, which I like to a certain extent. You can't go too crazy. I've heard the Wild are going with a black-themed jersey. I wouldn't be a fan of that, but hey, they could surprise me.
4: Yeah, maybe. Yeah, maybe once you see the revelation of the jersey style or whatever, maybe they'll turn your frown upside down.
0: I hope so. Yeah, I know people love, you know, black remixes on jerseys, but keep the colors. They're colors for the reason. I mean, their color scheme. But Minnesota State man Cato came out with some really cool looking new jerseys this year.
4: Oh.
0: I wish the NHL had more purple in their color scheme.
4: Well, especially because you associate not. I mean, you know, MSU Mankato has purple as its color scheme,
0: yeah.
4: And obviously the National Football League team that's been here for like six and a half decades also has purple as their color scheme.
0: Yeah, and the only team that really incorporates and they don't anymore is the Los Angeles Kings. They have one of the coolest purple and gold jerseys, but those are old time, and they brought them back for the reverse retro. And yeah, you don't see them anymore, but oh, they were sharp.
4: Yeah, I think that was pre-Wayne Gretzky days. So.
0: Yeah. Now they switched to more of the Wayne Gretzky theme jerseys now, like this really silver. They've got cool jerseys. They just got a bunch of cool jerseys. Hard to choose from, but
4: yeah.
0: That should be fun for the NHL. They don't go crazy with stuff very often, so should be cool there. D-Mac, we got Cardinal Sports starting kind of this weekend, but more specifically, more next week, right?
4: Yeah. I know that I think some of the girls' soccer players have scrimmaging going on Saturday at either one site or two sites, but the schedule, I believe, once again, the Alexandria girls tennis team will be the one to launch the fall sports schedule.
0: Mm-hmm.
4: If the weather cooperates next week, the Cardinal tennis players should be competing on Tuesday in Annandale, Wednesday in Bemidji, Thursday at home for a quadrangular, and Friday at home for a quadrangular.
0: Jeez.
4: So the potential is there, and Nick Jansen could correct me if he wishes, in case Coach Jansen is listening in. That could be as many as 10 matches during the opening week.
0: Well, get it going fast and early, I guess. But, that'll be a lot of fun for them to start the season off. You know, you get a lot of games and matches under your belt.
4: Yeah, and they try to get all those in outdoors because sections come up in early October. And, of course, Alexandria is the first ever Section 8 AAA champion as the sport expanded to three classes last year. So Coach Jansen's Cardinals are the defending section champions going into the new season here. And I believe the first conference opponent will be the newest CLC member school, with Bemidji and Alexandria playing this coming week.
0: That's right. Another CLC member, and be a lot nicer for Bemidji to make a lot, I guess, for them. Shorter road trips are 2 hours or less, because there's not really anything close with the bigger schools.
4: Right, yeah. I know they'll look forward to having Detroit Lakes on the schedule and Fergus Falls on the schedule. Wilmer, you know, that's a little bit, but, you know, you get on Highway 71 and maybe take that Lake George Road into Park Rapids and, you know, you can make that trip.
0: Oh, yeah.
4: I mean, it's a nice drive.
0: Exactly. They're used to it by now. D-Mac, that's all for today. We'll look forward to more Cardinal sports reports that are coming up, not next week, but the following week. We look forward to that.
4: Yes, I believe we're down to about 13, 14 days before our first day of Cardinal sport. Actually, a little bit less than that. I think it's 11 days, because Monday, August 31st is when we debut the Alexandria Cardinal Sports Report program.
0: Awesome.
4: So, I should bring my thinking cap with me tomorrow.
0: Yeah.
4: All right.
0: Stump the Mac tomorrow. Tomorrow's Friday. Yeah, this week's flying by.
4: Oh, yeah,
0: tomorrow's Friday, so we're going to try to stump the Mac. And tomorrow's prizes, they're sitting right here for me. One person is going to win one pair today randomly, but we're giving away Renaissance Festival tickets tomorrow for a lot of stuff, so stay tuned. You can win that. All right, D-Mac, same time, same place tomorrow when we try to stump you here at 7:50.
4: Excellent.
0: Awesome. 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I'm giving away a Minnewaska House Brewing Company and Grill certificates for a free cheese curd appetizer and a free beer flight. 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
6: Well, earlier this week, U.S. Marshals Service and Mexican authorities took a man into custody down in Mexico area on a felony Stearns County arrest warrant for failure to register as a predatory offender. A Stearns County deputy was attached to the North Star Fugitive Task Force, a multi-agency law enforcement team led by U.S. Marshals Service in the District of Minnesota, tracked the man down to Mexico. Now, the man is currently being held pending legal extradition procedures back to Minnesota. And Minnesota governor candidate Mike Lindell says he will pay for a Republican primary recount. Lisa Damoth defeated Lindell by more than 45,000 votes. Lindell must submit an official request and cover the estimated $825,000 cost by this coming Monday. However, the Secretary of State's office says it has not received a request as of yet. And the Douglas County Fair opened up yesterday, and it was a great day today. There will be veterans thank you cards, a foam zone, kids bike giveaway, family scavenger hunt, 4-H goat show, book bingo, 4-H lamb lead and sheep show, and the Douglas County Fair Princess Pageant, along with a canine demo and so much more. For a full list of all the fun going on, go to the Douglas County Fair's website. And that's a look at your news. I'm Mark Anthony.
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9: For today, a chance for showers and storms, mainly through midday, then clearing skies this afternoon with highs in the low 80s. For tonight, under partly cloudy skies, will drop back to a low of 59. Sunny to partly cloudy on your Friday into the upper 70s. And Saturday, lots of sun, a high of 77. That's your latest forecast from the Weatherology Radio Network Weather Center. I'm meteorologist Michael Carum. Currently, it's 63.
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It's pretty clear out there right now. Actually, pretty cloudy, but the rain has slowed down significantly right now. 63 degrees in Alexandria. 7 mile an hour winds blowing from the southeast. Our high today will be about 82.

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0: the biggest Taylor Swift hater on the planet, and still you would love throwback Taylor Swift. 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How about we give away some cheese curds and beer? Two best trio duo, I think. Well, our trivia today is going to be our text line, or you can give me a call right now if you want to name this famous TV bacon scene. Today is National Bacon Lovers Day, so we're going to play an audio clip from a famous movie. Very famous movie. One of the funniest movies I've ever seen, actually. And he loves bacon. You have to name this bacon clip. 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Here we go. Here is the bacon clip.
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10: For today, a chance for showers and storms, mainly through midday, then clearing skies this afternoon with highs in the low 80s. For tonight, under partly cloudy skies, will drop back to a low of 59. Sunny to partly cloudy on your Friday into the upper 70s. And Saturday, lots of sun, a high of 77. That's your latest forecast from the Weatherology Radio Network Weather Center. I'm meteorologist Michael Caron. Currently, it's 63.
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0: How you pull up, baby? 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

0: DaBaby here on Z99.3. Bruno Mars, we got Post Malone also on the way, getting your Thursday off to a fantastic start. It is a little cloudy out there. Might have a little drizzle falling right now, but it will clear up a little bit throughout our day, and we'll have a nice fair day. Get out to the fair. It's open right now through this evening, so get on out there. Hey, if you've got something coming up this weekend, give me a call or text tomorrow. Why My Friday Rocks, 320-762-3670. 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And we're giving away Renaissance Festival tickets tomorrow for that. So give me your text. Why does your Friday rock? Why does your weekend rock? 320-762-3670.
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6: For today, a chance for showers and storms, mainly through midday, then clearing skies this afternoon with highs in the low 80s. For tonight, under partly cloudy skies, will drop back to a low of 59. Sunny to partly cloudy on your Friday into the upper 70s. And Saturday, lots of sun, a high of 77. That's your latest forecast from the Weatherology Radio Network Weather Center. I'm meteorologist Michael Caro. Currently, it's 63.
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0: 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Wanda Sykes is going to talk about what she enjoys doing, something you wouldn't expect her to do if you know who she is. 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

0: Well, America's Got Talent is in their quarterfinals, and this person sang Unwritten by Natasha Bedingfield, and it's great. You'll have to hear that. We'll hear from Wanda Sykes and a toddler who wanted something other than his beverage. That's all coming up. It's Entertainment Audio.
1: Production Vault. Entertainment News.
0: Wanda Sykes reveals that she enjoys being a DJ when she's got the opportunity.
2: I want to play a lot of music in a short amount of time. You know, so I'll play a little something. If I see people like, oh, yeah, yeah, I switch. Uh-huh. You know, I'm a good DJ for people with ADHD, you know. I keep it moving.
0: She also admits that she doesn't go to the Met Gala because of the outfits people wear.
2: It's a lot, you know. I like to be comfortable, right? But, I mean, it's a lot. It's, like, real fancy, and they dress up and all that stuff. And, you know, if they had it, if the thing was, like, we going bowling, then...
3: You think we need a new theme like
2: I'm
3: that?
2: There. I am there.
3: Okay.
2: Yeah, or the cookout.
0: America's Got Talent quarterfinals. The Community. Atlanta sings Unwritten by Natasha Bedingfield.

0: This toddler's going viral because they're showing some really surprisingly sophisticated taste in beverages. Now, the problem, his first choice wasn't exactly age-appropriate.
1: You want a drink?
2: Beer.
1: What?
2: Beer.
1: You don't drink beer.
2: Beer.
1: No, you can have chocolate milk.
2: No.
1: You can have apple juice.
2: No. Beer.
1: You're not getting beer.
2: Apple juice.
0: That's Entertainment Audio on Z99.3. Happy Thursday. We've got some fun on the way. Coming up at 9:05, it's Chart Toppers in Time. We're going back to 2000. We're going to see what the top song on the chart was then.
3: 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So don't go anywhere. More music is coming up.
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0: 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We got Chart Toppers In Time coming up here at 9:05. We're going back to 2000 to see what one of the top song on the chart were then. That's coming up at 9:05. Right now, your local and regional update with Mark Anthony.
1: Well, earlier this week, U.S. Marshals Service and Mexican authorities took a man into custody down in Mexico area on a felony Stearns County arrest warrant for failure to register as a predatory offender. A Stearns County deputy was attached to the North Star Fugitive Task Force, a multi-agency law enforcement team led by U.S. Marshals Service in the District of Minnesota, tracked the man down to Mexico. Now, the man is currently being held pending legal extradition procedures back to Minnesota. And Minnesota governor candidate Mike Lindell says he will pay for Republican primary recount. Lisa Damoth defeated Lindell by more than 45,000 votes. Lindell must submit an official request and cover the estimated $825,000 cost by this coming Monday. However, the Secretary of State's office says it has not received a request as of yet. And the Douglas County Fair opened up yesterday, and it was a great day today. There will be veterans thank you cards, a foam zone, kids bike giveaway, family scavenger hunt, 4-H goat show, book bingo, 4-H lamb lead and sheep show, and the Douglas County Fair Princess Pageant, along with a canine demo and so much more. For a full list of all the fun going on, go to the Douglas County Fair's website. And that's a look at your news. I'm Mark Anthony.
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0: Let's go back to 2000. Now, this song gave us one of the most famous misheard lyrics in pop history. Every spring, social media fills up with memes about Justin Timberlake saying, "It's gonna be May." The funny thing is, it wasn't intentional. The pronunciation came from producer Max Martin, coaching the vocal delivery, creating a line that would take on a life of its own years later. At the time, though nobody was talking about memes, NSYNC was one of the biggest acts on the planet, and this song helped prove it. Released during the group's peak, it became one of the standout tracks from the blockbuster album No Strings Attached. And the fans, they couldn't get enough of it. The song climbed to number one on the Billboard Hot 100 list, and it gave NSYNC their only chart topper and one of the defining hits of the boy band era. Here it is. It's going to be me. Another chart topper on Chart Toppers Through Time.

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1: Dean says that she is really bad at texting people back.
2: 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Ooh, I can let that cook for weeks. 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
3: Well, when I first started making music, though, everybody in Atlanta was in hardcore bands in like 2011. So, you know, I was always kind of screaming in bands prior to this situation. So, but, you know, I always grew up on good tunes. My dad raised me on good soul music and, you know, good R&B and rock and country. And, you know, I mean, I think Georgia's is just a beautiful place for music. You know,
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1: 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Madonna leads this year's MTV Video Music Awards with 11 nominations, including Video of the Year and Artist of the Year. Taylor Swift follows with 9 nominations, while Ariana Grande and Sabrina Carpenter earn 7 each. Other multi-nominated artists include Bruno Mars, Zara Larsson, Pink Pantheress, Shakira, Tate McRae, and Lisa Blackpink. The VMAs will be held on September 27th in Los Angeles. Music news here on Z99.3. Happy Thursday. One more day to Friday and another great day at the Douglas County Fair. 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

65% of people are crazy. 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It's National Pineapple on Their Pizza Day. It's the most disgusting habit that we have formed here in the world.

0: That's Red Hot Chili Peppers wrapping up our ad-free 9 o'clock music block. Hope you enjoyed those nonstop hits. We got more hits on the way. G-Eazy with BB Rexha is coming up here. Also, Tayo Cruz helping us wrap up our show. We got some comedy and Focus on the Family commentary next.
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0: Tao Cruz here on Z99.3. That's a wrap for me today. Thanks for hanging out on the C&D Granite Morning Show all Thursday long. Come on back tomorrow. We're talking about this woman breaking Guinness World Records. She put 150 words on a single Post-it note. We'll talk about what the words were coming up tomorrow when you wake up with me. Now keep rocking that smile. It's your best look. Stay awesome. Go out there and make somebody's day a little brighter. Coming up next, we got Focus on the Family commentary with Jim Daly. Right now, some comedy. Pete Holmes talks about the preschool story, 10 Little Monkeys. Have a great rest of your Thursday. It's Friday tomorrow. Let's get excited. Bye.
1: Oh, and in case I don't see you, good afternoon, good evening, and good night.
2: Yeah. I was dropping Leela off at school. We were quite late because it was a daddy drop-off. And we walked into the circle, and I sat down. And we sat right across from her friend Dean. And the kids are all singing the song that they clearly knew very well. But it was like, 10 little monkeys up in the tree saying, hey, alligator, you can't catch me. Then one of the monkeys falls, and then all the kids together went, and snap! 9 little monkeys up in the tree. I'm sitting here like, this is a dark song. But the kids loved it. They went, 9, 8 monkeys, 7 monkeys, no more monkeys up in the tree. And there was a moment of silence, which was warranted. And in the silence, one of the cute little girls, Maeve, she just goes, what happened to the monkeys? Yeah. One of the kids goes, they ran away. An optimist. Then Dean's quiet. He's leaning as if on a jukebox. His eyes go black, and into the silence he projects, they died! The teacher's like, no. Dean goes, yeah, blood in the water! How metal is Dean? He didn't just understand it, he was picturing the pigmentation in the water. Blood in the water! That's the most metal thing I've ever seen! He should have been like, blood in the water! Ooh, wah! Like, that was incredible!
3: One of the greatest contributors to a healthy, happy life is truth. The more you know the truth, the easier it is to spot a counterfeit. A man named Clifford Stoll proved that to be true in 1986 when he was assigned to track computer usage for the government agency he worked for. The system Clifford monitored cost millions of dollars to operate. His job was to track who was using their system and for how long. One day, Clifford was sifting through millions of dollars worth of data when he noticed a 75-cent shortfall on his billing report. It was such a minor discrepancy that he nearly missed it. It's a good thing he didn't. When Clifford took a closer look, he discovered signs of an intruder. Someone had accessed their system for just a few seconds without paying. In the end, that 75-cent shortfall led to a 10-month investigation. The break-in was eventually traced to a German hacker who was selling data to the Russian KGB. Clifford was so familiar with the real data that he could spot false data immediately. 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For a happy life, trust the truth. It'll lead you forward in ways a counterfeit never will. For more to help you thrive, go to FocusOnTheFamily.com. I'm Jim Daly.
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9: For today, a chance for showers and storms, mainly through midday, then clearing skies this afternoon with highs in the low 80s. For tonight, under partly cloudy skies, will drop back to a low of 59. Sunny to partly cloudy on your Friday into the upper 70s. And Saturday, lots of sun, a high of 77. That's your latest forecast from the Weatherology Radio Network Weather Center. I'm meteorologist Michael Caro. Right now, it's 64.
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Miles Smith with Stargazing. Miles is nominated in the Best New Artist category for the upcoming MTV VMAs happening September 27th. Taylor Swift has 9 nominations. We'll talk more about that coming up. Right now, it's Benson Boone, Time of My Life.

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0: Taylor Swift, I knew it, I knew you. Congrats to Taylor. She has 9 nominations for the 2026 MTV Video Music Awards. There's only one person who received more nominations, and that's Madonna with 11 nominations. So what is Taylor nominated for? The Fate of Ophelia is up for Video of the Year, Best Pop, Art Direction, Cinematography, Editing, Choreography, Visual Effects, and then Opalite is up for Best Direction, and she is nominated as Artist of the Year. 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
11: Weather. For today, a chance for showers and storms, mainly through midday, then clearing skies this afternoon with highs in the low 80s. For tonight, under partly cloudy skies, will drop back to a low of 59. Sunny to partly cloudy on your Friday into the upper 70s. And Saturday, lots of sun, a high of 77. That's your latest forecast from the Weatherology Radio Network Weather Center. I'm meteorologist Michael Caron. Right now, it's 68.

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0: Justin Timberlake with Mirrors. You know, it used to be looked down upon to be still living at home with your parents when you were an adult, but not anymore. With this economy, almost everyone is staying home with their parents. 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That's down from almost half back in 1975.
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22: We'll see a blend of clouds and sunshine developing for this afternoon. A slight chance for an isolated shower or storm. Highs in the low 80s. For tonight, under partly cloudy skies, will drop back to a low of 59. Sunny to partly cloudy on your Friday into the upper 70s. And Saturday, lots of sun, a high of 77. That's your latest forecast from the Weatherology Radio Network Weather Center. I'm meteorologist Michael Caron. Right now, 70 degrees.

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1: Justin Bieber, Love Yourself. 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I'll explain coming up. 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
1: Music there from Olivia Rodrigo. Following the sudden passing of Hayden Panettiere on Sunday at the age of 36, so many online tributes came about, including one from 24-year-old Chicago Cubs outfielder Pete Crow Armstrong. Now, he comes from an acting family. His mom, Ashley Crow, co-starred with Hayden on the NBC drama Heroes, and his dad, Matthew John Armstrong, appeared in shows like American Horror Story and American Dreams. Despite those Hollywood ties, his parents intentionally raised him away from the entertainment spotlight so he could focus on playing sports, but he revealed in his tribute to Hayden that she used to babysit him and that he had a major childhood crush on her. 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
5: We'll see a blend of clouds and sunshine developing for this afternoon. A slight chance for an isolated shower or storm. Highs in the low 80s. For tonight, under partly cloudy skies, will drop back to a low of 59. Sunny to partly cloudy on your Friday into the upper 70s. And Saturday, lots of sun, a high of 77. That's your latest forecast from the Weatherology Radio Network Weather Center. I'm meteorologist Michael Carroll. Right now, 70 degrees.
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You know, when I'm stressed out, I find scream singing along to an incredible song really helps. This one will do the trick. It's Panic at the Disco, High Hopes.

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0: Sabrina Carpenter. Espresso, need something to celebrate today? We've got some options, and a couple of them I really love. So first off, it's National Hazy IPA Day. It's National Chocolate Pecan Pie Day. And then the two I really am a fan of, it's National Bacon Lovers Day, but it's also National Radio Day. So shout out to everyone working in radio and all of you for listening.
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21: We'll see a blend of clouds and sunshine developing for this afternoon. A slight chance for an isolated shower or storm. Highs in the low 80s. For tonight, under partly cloudy skies, will drop back to a low of 59. Sunny to partly cloudy on your Friday into the upper 70s. And Saturday, lots of sun, a high of 77. That's your latest forecast from the Weatherology Radio Network Weather Center. I'm meteorologist Michael Caro. Right now, 70 degrees.
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1: Well, a woman from central Minnesota is dead following a motorcycle crash. The Stearns County Sheriff's Office says the Richmond and Cold Spring Police Department received a call of a motorcycle rider was overdue. A family member reportedly told police that the 52-year-old woman from Avon had been riding her motorcycle with friends but left the group to go home. The caller told police the group searched for about 2 hours before calling authorities. An officer reportedly found her and her bike crashed in the ditch along County Road 9 in Munson Township. Paramedics attempted life-saving measures, but she was pronounced dead at the scene. And the Douglas County Fair opens today, and it's going to be bigger and better this year. It will run through this Saturday. Today is Senior Day at the fair, sponsored by Vivi. There's going to be bike giveaways, great music, canine demonstrations, the Demo Derby, along with the Red Letter Band performing tonight. 7 p.m. Brad Breha talks about the new sign at the Douglas County Fairgrounds as well.
2: We figured we needed to dress things up a little bit, and so we purchased one of those electronic signs that will be lit up year-round. And so if somebody, they want to put advertising on that and stuff, we are going to do that. And Kevin Brazine, our treasurer, would be the one to talk to on that. That sign will be lit up year-round, just giving people another opportunity to advertise what they have or businesses or special events going on and stuff. So that's why we did that, and make it look a little more professional out there now that we own the land.
1: By the way, for a complete fair schedule, just go to the website dcmnfair.com. And the Alexandria Rotary Club and the Alexandria Fire Department teamed up for the Pork Chop and Corn Jubilee at the Alexandria Fire Hall yesterday. Thousands of people came out for their grilled pork chops, sweet corn, and all the sides, including ice cream made by your local Rotarians and firefighters. The proceeds will be going to the Alexandria Fire Department and other civic projects. Thanks to everyone who came out yesterday for that. And that's a look at your news. I'm Mark Anthony.
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6: See weather. We'll see a blend of clouds and sunshine developing for this afternoon. A slight chance for an isolated shower or storm. Highs in the low 80s. For tonight, under partly cloudy skies, we'll drop back to a low of 59. Sunny to partly cloudy on your Friday into the upper 70s. And Saturday, lots of sun, a high of 77. That's your latest forecast from the Weatherology Radio Network Weather Center. I'm meteorologist Michael Caro. Currently, 74.
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Hozier to Sweet. Bruno Mars is about to kick off the North American leg of the Romantic Tour, and Hello Kitty is joining him. I'll tell you more coming up. It's Gracie Abrams, Hit the Wall.

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0: me.
1: Olivia Dean, So Easy. Bruno Mars will kick off the North American leg of the Romantic Tour with the first of four shows at East Rutherford, New Jersey's MetLife Stadium. And Hello Kitty is joining him in select cities. 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
0: We'll see a blend of clouds and sunshine developing for this afternoon. A slight chance for an isolated shower or storm. Highs in the low 80s. For tonight, under partly cloudy skies, we'll drop back to a low of 59. Sunny to partly cloudy on your Friday into the upper 70s. And Saturday, lots of sun, a high of 77. That's your latest forecast from the Weatherology Radio Network Weather Center. I'm meteorologist Michael Caro. Currently, 74.
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Chapel Roan recently announced that her nonprofit, the Midwest Princess Project, will host a two-day fundraiser called the Super Graphic Spectacular in L.A. at the Shrine, October 21st and 22nd. Here's good luck, babe. It's

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0: Halsey, Bad at Love. Happy birthday if you're celebrating today. A lot of celebs are too, including Robert Plant, who's 78, Al Roker, 72, Kiwi Kwan and Fred Durst, both 56 today. Andrew Garfield is 43, Demi Lovato, 34, Connie Chung, 80, John Noble, 78, James Marsters, 64, Misha Collins and Amy Adams, both 52 today. Ben Barnes is 45, Ray Wise, 79, Billy Gardell is 57, and Don King, 95 today.
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15: We'll see a blend of clouds and sunshine developing for this afternoon. A slight chance for an isolated shower or storm. Highs in the low 80s. For tonight, under partly cloudy skies, we'll drop back to a low of 59. Sunny to partly cloudy on near Friday into the upper 70s. And Saturday, lots of sun, a high of 77. That's your latest forecast from the Weatherology Radio Network Weather Center. I'm meteorologist Michael Caro. Currently, 74.
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0: enjoy the music. 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

0: easy as it can possibly get.
1: It absolutely is.
0: Now, this is something that you do a couple of times a year. 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
0: 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We're going to be out here till 2 o'clock this afternoon. 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We would love to see you here. We got t-shirts, we got hats, we got koozies, we got a whole lot more. 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
0: All right, stop on by. Get details on how you can get that $100.
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One Republic apologized. Yesterday, Taylor Swift gave a surprise, very intimate performance in L.A. I'll tell you more about it coming up. Right now, Stella Lefty, Boston.

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0: Ariana Grande, Hate That I Made You Love Me. It's been a busy week for Taylor Swift. She gave a surprise performance at the Grammy Museum in L.A. on Tuesday for the Icon Session, celebrating her 20-year music career, which included a no-phone Q&A discussing her songwriting process and inspirations. Then yesterday, Wednesday, she gave a second surprise performance for an Emmy For Your Consideration event. 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

0: Chance of scattered showers and thunderstorms this afternoon with a high temperature of 82 degrees and winds out of the southwest at 5 to 15. Tonight, scattered showers and storms with a low temperature of 59. Friday, sunshine, high temperature of 79 degrees. Saturday, sunshine with a high of 77. Sunday, lots of sunshine and a high temperature of 78. From the Weatherology Radio Network Weather Center, I'm meteorologist Ray Miller. Right now, it's 77.
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Chance of scattered showers and thunderstorms this afternoon with a high temperature of 82 degrees and winds out of the southwest at 5 to 15. Tonight, scattered showers and storms with a low temperature of 59. Friday, sunshine, high temperature of 79 degrees. Saturday, sunshine with a high of 77. Sunday, lots of sunshine and a high temperature of 78. From the Weatherology Radio Network Weather Center, I'm meteorologist Ray Miller. Right now, it's 77.

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Well, congratulations going out to Miles Smith. He got himself a VMA nomination, the Video Music Awards. MTV still does the VMAs. He's up in the Best New Artist of the Year category. We'll see how he does when they hand those out at the end of September.

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0: You know how when you walk around your neighborhood, every now and then you'll see one of those free libraries. 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And as you walk by, if you pick a book, you can take it home and read it. Then you bring it back. 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Well, now there are libraries like that, except for media, DVDs, VHS tapes, Blu-ray, CDs, things like that. So you can actually share physical media with those people in your neighborhood. 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And I'm so glad, because I don't know, I've got about 900 DVDs and boxes out in the garage. I hope somebody's interested in those.
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12: Weather.
2: Chance of scattered showers and thunderstorms this afternoon with a high temperature of 82 degrees and winds out of the southwest at 5 to 15. Tonight, scattered showers and storms with a low temperature of 59. Friday, sunshine, high temperature of 79 degrees. Saturday, sunshine with a high of 77. Sunday, lots of sunshine and a high temperature of 78. From the Weatherology Radio Network Weather Center, I'm meteorologist Ray Miller. Right now, it's 78.

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0: All right, so we're all big fans of life hacks, right? You spend any time at all online, you're going to find simple ways to do things in your life that are just easier. Well, there's one going around right now, which is definitely not a good idea. People are using Coca-Cola as a tanning oil. That's right. They go out to soak in the sun, they pour Coke on their skin, and they think that that's helping. It is not helping. This is a bad idea. Couple reasons. One, obviously, there's no SPF in your Coca-Cola, so you'll burn quicker. And then, of course, if you burn quicker, that leads to higher incidence of skin cancer down the road. So we love life hacks. This one, Coca-Cola as a tanning oil, you might want to pass this one by.
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15: Chance of scattered showers and thunderstorms this afternoon with a high temperature of 82 degrees and winds out of the southwest at 5 to 15. Tonight, scattered showers and storms with a low temperature of 59. Friday, sunshine, high temperature of 79 degrees. Saturday, sunshine with a high of 77. Sunday, lots of sunshine and a high temperature of 78. From the Weatherology Radio Network Weather Center, I'm meteorologist Ray Miller. Right now, it's 78.

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1: That is Benny Blanco. That is Halsey. That is Eastside. Sending happy birthday wishes out to Demi Lovato. Also, Fred Durst from Limp Bizkit. Boy, I'd love for those two to work together. 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Chuck D with you. With the

0: And now a friendly reminder from us to you. Always make good choices. And it sounds like you're off to a good start. 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

0: same. For my Facebook friend of the day today, I want to send a little shout out to Laura Juliason. She says something that I have firmly believed the last 5 or 6 years in particular. If someone wants to start celebrating spooky season right now, just let them. The ocean is boiling. Aliens are real. Inflation is killing us. Let us have our silly little ghosts and bats. Yeah, you know, I feel this way about Christmas decorations as well. You know, some people start putting Christmas decorations up before Halloween. In the past, it would have been like, bleh, bleh, bleh, you can't be. But now I'm like, you know, we're all going through stuff. If celebrating a holiday early brings you joy, I'm not going to yuck your yum. Yes, embrace the spooky season today if you want to. I'm fine with that. Laura Juliason, I just love this. Yes, my Facebook friend of the day today.
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1: Weather. Chance of scattered showers and thunderstorms this afternoon with a high temperature of 82 degrees and winds out of the southwest at 5 to 15. Tonight, scattered showers and storms with a low temperature of 59. Friday, sunshine, high temperature of 79 degrees. Saturday, sunshine with a high of 77. Sunday, lots of sunshine and a high temperature of 78. From the Weatherology Radio Network Weather Center, I'm meteorologist Ray Miller. Right now, it's 79.

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0: That is Sabrina Carpenter. She got 7 Video Music Award nominations through MTV, including Video of the Year. Yeah, she actually got one for pairing up with Madonna as well. Speaking of which, Madonna got 11 nominations, more than anybody else. She had the VMAs. MTV still handing out those Moon Men. They'll do that at the end of September.
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15: It felt comfortable, and through all the stuff she was talking about and answering my questions, I got to the point where I actually felt like I trusted what she was going to do for me and what she was saying to me, so that's why I stuck with her. 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
19: Chance of scattered showers and thunderstorms this afternoon with a high temperature of 82 degrees and winds out of the southwest at 5 to 15. Tonight, scattered showers and storms with a low temperature of 59. Friday, sunshine, high temperature of 79 degrees. Saturday, sunshine with a high of 77. Sunday, lots of sunshine and a high temperature of 78. From the Weatherology Radio Network Weather Center, I'm meteorologist Ray Miller. Right now, it's 79.
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at his hosier, that is too sweet. 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

0: All right, I just love stories like this. There's this police officer in Tallahassee, Joe White is his name, responded to a 911 call. This six-year-old kid called 911, and he called them because he was lonely. He was looking for a friend. So Officer White took time out of his busy schedule to stop by the house and talk to the six-year-old and kind of explain the seriousness of 911 and how it's not really supposed to be used for this. And so they had a nice little visit. And then Officer White took him out to the cruiser. They hung out for a little bit. They went out on a little ride along. This little six-year-old actually helped bust a drug cartel. All right, that last part I made up. But Joe White visiting this six-year-old kid, how great is that? That little personal attention. This kid's going to have respect for the police, the authority. He's going to understand how 911 works. Officer Joe White, today's most awesome person on the planet Earth.
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15: See weather.
2: Partly cloudy skies tonight with a slight chance for storms. Lows dip down to about 59. West winds 5 to 10 miles per hour. Sunshine mixed with clouds at times again tomorrow. Highs level off around 80. Partly cloudy skies tomorrow night, 58. Seasonal temperatures Saturday and Sunday with highs in the upper 70s. For the Weatherology Radio Network Weather Center, I'm meteorologist Laura Lockwood. 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

0: So recently I was able to get my kid some tickets to a concert, and they were actual physical tickets. So I handed him the tickets and he looked at them and he was kind of like, well, what do I do with this? Like, is there an app I need to download? I'm like, no, it's a, you take the ticket to the venue, you hand it to the person, they'll scan it, they'll give you, and then you get in. 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Well, you take them home and you put them on your fridge, you tack them up on the wall. 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
17: Partly cloudy skies tonight with a slight chance for storms. Lows dip down to about 59. West winds 5 to 10 miles per hour. Sunshine mixed with clouds at times again tomorrow. Highs level off around 80. Partly cloudy skies tomorrow night, 58. Seasonal temperatures Saturday and Sunday with highs in the upper 70s. From the Weatherology Radio Network Weather Center, I'm meteorologist Laura Lockwood. Currently 80.
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Chuck D here sending happy birthday wishes out to one of the most iconic voices in recorded music history, Robert Plant from Led Zeppelin, 78 today. Happy birthday, sir.

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0: Can I tell you how much I love Anne Hathaway? She's in a new movie out called The End of Oak Street. She has this opinion, and I couldn't agree more. She says any movie in which a dog dies should automatically be rated R. Now, granted, we've got movies like John Wick, I Am Legend, Cujo. Those dogs die, and those are rated R. But talking more like Old Yeller, Marley and Me, My Dog Skipped. See any of those movies? Dog deaths, very traumatic. Anne is like, no. If the dog dies, it's automatically got to be an R rating. It just has to. Kids shouldn't be able to see this without adult supervision. And I just love this. Now, in her new movie, she kind of hints at the fact that they do have a dog. Does it die? Well, the movie is rated PG-13, so maybe that's a hint.
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19: See weather.
14: Partly cloudy skies tonight with a slight chance for storms. Lows dip down to about 59. West winds 5 to 10 miles per hour. Sunshine mixed with clouds at times again tomorrow. Highs level off around 80. Partly cloudy skies tomorrow night, 58. Seasonal temperatures Saturday and Sunday with highs in the upper 70s. For the Weatherology Radio Network Weather Center, I'm meteorologist Alora Lockwood. Currently 82.
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0: before you go, there's something I want you to have.
1: Oh, it's beautiful. But wait a minute, isn't this...
0: Yeah, yes it is.
1: But I thought the old lady dropped it into the ocean in the air.
0: Well, baby, I went down and got it for you.

Have you ever taken a moment to kind of stop and think about why it's so important to shop local? Yeah, you know, keeping our money here in town with our local merchants, it's really important. A couple different reasons. They contribute taxes. They make investments back into the community. Do you think those big box stores are going to be sponsoring your kids' Little League team? I don't think so. Yeah, they're just great neighbors to have in town. Local merchants, they want to do business with you. So give them a chance before you hop online or head out of town. You know, shopping local, it's so very good for all of us.

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1: 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He builds airplanes. 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
20: Partly cloudy skies tonight with a slight chance for storms. Lows dip down to about 59. West winds 5 to 10 miles per hour. Sunshine mixed with clouds at times again tomorrow. Highs level off around 80. Partly cloudy skies tomorrow night, 58. Seasonal temperatures Saturday and Sunday with highs in the upper 70s. For the Weatherology Radio Network Weather Center, I'm meteorologist Laura Lockwood. Currently 82.
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0: Sabrina Carpenter popped up in a Madonna song. Very cool. In fact, the two of them got nominated for a couple of Video Music Awards. 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

Looks like these two are going to be squaring off for the Video Music Award for Best New Artist of the Year. Yeah, Miles Smith and Sienna Spiro, they both got nominated. They're going up against Stella Lefty and a couple of other artists as well. See how they do when they hand out those VMAs end of September.

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0: For my Facebook friend of the day today, I want to send a little shout out to Laura Juliason. She says something that I have firmly believed the last 5 or 6 years in particular. If someone wants to start celebrating spooky season right now, just let them. The ocean is boiling. Aliens are real. Inflation is killing us. Let us have our silly little ghosts and bats. Yet, you know, I feel this way about Christmas decorations as well. You know, some people start putting Christmas decorations up before Halloween. In the past, it would have been like, bleh, bleh, bleh, you can't be. But now I'm like, you know, we're all going through stuff. If celebrating a holiday early brings you joy, I'm not going to yuck your yum. Yes, embrace the spooky season today if you want to. I'm fine with that. Laura Juliason, I just love this. Yes, my Facebook friend of the day today.
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5: Partly cloudy skies tonight with a slight chance for storms. Lows dip down to about 59. West winds 5 to 10 miles per hour. Sunshine mixed with clouds at times again tomorrow. Highs level off around 80. Partly cloudy skies tomorrow night, 58. Seasonal temperatures Saturday and Sunday with highs in the upper 70s. For the Weatherology Radio Network Weather Center, I'm meteorologist Alora Lockwood. Right now, 81.

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0: All right, it is time for today's life hack, and today it involves that cup of coffee you're drinking. 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It's expensive, and there's an awful lot of calories. Just take a little half and half, and just put a couple of drops of vanilla extract or hazelnut extract. It'll taste almost the same, and it's inexpensive and not nearly as many calories as that stuff you're buying at the store.
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18: See weather. Lows dip down to about 60 tonight under partly cloudy skies. Winds out of the west, 5 to 10 miles per hour. Sunshine mixed with clouds at times. Tomorrow, daytime highs approaching 79. Mainly clear skies. Tomorrow night, lows level off around 59. Dry Saturday and Sunday under mainly sunny skies with highs in the upper 70s. For the Weatherology Radio Network Weather Center, I'm meteorologist Laura Lockwood. Right now, it's 81 degrees.

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